Scar with Missing Out. Before that, Masterpiece with Start You Up. And kicking off the 2 o'clock a.m. hour, Kid Sister with Boys in Skirts. Still cruising through the late night. You locked into your man, DJ JoJo, right here on Sleepless on FM4. Stick around. Got lots of great sounds coming up this hour. Frank Ocean for you. Got some Cousins Like Shit. I've got Leela. I've got Ellie Price and T-Lo. Plus, I've got the sounds of Block Party, Lil Peach, and more. And here is some sounds coming from the

Frank Ocean with Lost. Before that, Tamara Flores with Chingona. And even before that, the Avalanches with Every Single Weekend. And speaking of Every Single Weekend, you can join me on Fridays later today from noon to midnight for Volumenrad. That's right. At the Vina Prata, we bring you the Volumenrad, Demand DJ Jojo, and the Digital Confusion crew, my Digital Confusion DJs, Leisure Music DJs, and our guest DJs that love to come and perform for the Digital Confusion Mix Show, performing live for you absolutely free for 12 hours every single weekend. Setting off your Friday the right way. For more information, volumenrad.com. Got some sounds coming your way right now. Here's a little Jajumber featuring Maxwell Bean, and this one's Headphones.

0: We heard the mid-2000s indie perfection of Spinto Band with Oh Mandy and the garage rock swagger of the Libertines before that with Run, Run, Run. Right now, it's time to expect the unexpected up here at Sleepless. We're going to flip the script and give you a little beautifully constructed atmospheric cut from our own backyard right here in Austria with Lila. This one's called Tommy.
1: Una volta. Tommy credeva nell'amore, ma l'amore

0: Price and T-Lo breaking it down on that track, Stück für Stück. And right now, we're going to swing you into a little heavy hip-hop mashup coming from Apathy and Emilia Lopez. This one's It Takes a Seven Nation Army to Hold Us Back.
1: Yeah. Apathy. Listen. Can't believe you motherfuckers didn't think of this before. Make bitches spaz like the plasmatics. Watch this.

once again to spark up the morning with some Morgengrauen. So stick around for all of that musical goodness. Speaking of musical goodness, gonna give you a taste of something sweet right here. This one's coming from Teen Jesus and the Gene Teasers. This one's All the Things She Said. See you at 5 a.m. for Morgengrauen, y'all. 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
1: Man, Cleopatra Jones.
0: And I'm chill like that, I'm chill like that, I'm chill like that, I'm chill like that, I'm chill like that, I'm chill like that, I'm chill like that, I'm chill.

Good morning, y'all. It's 5 a.m. The city's starting to wake up, so let me help you. Here's a little something from Ebb. This is Now You Know.

Joe the Man, the music with Skinny Dippin. Before that, we had Lord with What Was That? And even before that, the sounds of Ebb with Now You Know. Good morning, everybody. It's a little after 5 a.m. It is Friday, the 26th of June. It's the weekend, and I've got some great weekend music coming your way. Stick around. It's your man, DJ JoJo, the one and only Nighthawk, who's now the early bird. Got that early bird sound for you. Got some Scofi coming your way later on. Superfood, Crystal Fighters, Bilderbook, Vince Staples, some Jungle, some Tuvlo. And right now, going to jump right in with the sounds of Little Mila. This one's Grills.

Nihil's with Lavender. Before that, we had Hot Chip with Boy From School. And even before that, Little Mila with Grills. Coming your way, I've got the legendary Stereo MCs. But right now, gonna turn it over to some Austrian homegrown goodness coming from Scofi. This one's VIP.

0: and bring it on. Everybody bring it on. It's part of the mind and the soul and the spirit. Part of the mind and the soul and the spirit. Part of the mind and the soul and the spirit. Part of the mind and the soul and the spirit.
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And if you don't know what to do on the weekend, I got a little recommendation for you. 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Gonna give you some sounds right now. This one coming from the Crystal Fighters. This one's Love X3.

Bilderbuch with Push Reality. Before that, Franz Ferdinand with Love Illumination. And even before that, we had the sounds of Crystal Fighters with Love X3. And we've got some really cool music coming up your way. I've got the sounds of Jungle. I got some Gnarls Barkley for you in just a little bit. And right now, got my man Vince Staples giving you a taste of that blackberry marmalade. Stick around, your man Joe got them.

0: can't let them trouble you. 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
0: 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But don't let it get to you.
1: Don't let it get to
0: just
1: you.
0: Know that they miserable.
1: Miserable.
0: And know that behind every smile.

time for the early bird to spread his wings and fly on out of here. I'm going to set up the studio and get it ready for the morning show. They got that news, interactivity, information, and that FM4 sound that you know and love. Stuff like this, like coming from Tuvlo. This one's I'm Your Girl, right? Have a great weekend, and I am out of here. See ya!

0: Well, the end of something is the beginning of something else. 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
0: Coming up after the news at 6. And in the headlines, rescue efforts continue in Venezuela as the earthquake death toll climbs. And a ship has come under attack in the Strait of Hormuz. Here's John Cummins with the FM4 News. Good morning, John.
2: Thanks, Julian. Good morning. Rescue workers in Venezuela are desperately trying to free hundreds of people trapped beneath rubble following two powerful earthquakes yesterday west of the capital, Caracas. Health Minister Carlos Alvarado says at least 235 deaths have been confirmed, but the final toll is expected to be far higher. La Guaira State, north of Caracas, which is one of the hardest hit areas, has been designated a disaster zone. International rescue teams have been arriving as part of a global response, including specialists from Spain and the US. The UN's humanitarian chief, Tom Fletcher, says his office is coordinating the operation.
3: We're in it for the long haul. We've got to save as many people as we can, pull them from the rubble, and then we start the really difficult job of helping them rebuild their lives, getting them medical treatment, food, water, shelter. We know how to do this. We've got really strong, experienced teams. Tomorrow will be another long day. Tonight will be another long night. But every single minute, every single hour counts.
2: The UN's maritime organization has halted its operation to escort ships through the Strait of Hormuz after a cargo ship reported that it had come under attack. UK officials say the ship was hit close to Oman hours after Iran warned against using unsanctioned routes. Hundreds of ships have been stranded in the Persian Gulf due to the Iran conflict. The incident has reignited concerns about the current ceasefire. The US Supreme Court has struck down a law in Hawaii requiring people to get permission before carrying guns onto private premises that are open to the public, such as businesses and hotels. The justices found that the law violated the Constitution's Second Amendment in a ruling that could have wide-ranging repercussions. The BBC's Orlando Teal reports.
4: The 6-3 decision by the Supreme Court justices is a win for the Trump administration. Hawaii's law required gun carriers to get a property owner's express permission before bringing a handgun onto their business premises, if it's open to the public, such as a restaurant or shopping mall. Four other US states, California, Maryland, New Jersey, and New York, have similar laws, which could now be challenged.
5: Men's Football World Cup.
2: To football now, and Germany have finished top of Group E despite suffering a shock 2-1 loss overnight to Ecuador. In Group F, Japan and Sweden both qualified for the knockout stages following a 1-1 draw with the Netherlands topping the group after beating Tunisia 3-1. Two matches have just finished in Group D. Turkey has defeated the USA 3-2. In the other match, Paraguay and Australia have played out a 0-0 draw. To the weather now, and mostly sunny skies have been forecast for today with a chance of some thundery showers in alpine areas, especially in the southwest. It will be extremely hot and humid with maximums of between 30 and 38 degrees.
0: Thank you, John. It's time to get this ball rolling.

0: morning show.
1: We have just walked in on the red carpet, and here we are in all our finery.
2: Thanks for playing the long jingle so I could walk in.
1: I know, I had to do it. I had to do it. That's because, you know, when I saw you walking in, I was going, the only jingle that could possibly suit Alex is that one today.
2: It feels well appreciated, and yeah, right. It feels right.
1: All right. And we will get this show on the road for you right now with Nakia Gold and Justice. And yeah, Get Up, Stand Up. Perfect song to start your Friday.
0: With Julie McCarthy and Alex Wagner.

0: Yeah, we're big fans of Pink Panthers here on The Morning Show, but somebody has a very happy face on them right now in the studio here.
1: Sorry.
0: Because there's new music from, I think, Alex's Ultimate Bay, we're going to say.
1: Yeah, Charlie XCX, ich habe gerade das Video angeschaut. Ah, ich war abgelenkt, das tut mir leid.
0: We're going to play it for you coming up a little bit later on.

0: Collect 200 and pull up. It's 6:45. And when I play that, you immediately recognize the music, I guess, especially if you happen to be a Muse fan. Yeah, they started out with their debut in 1999 and they played the Flex in Vienna to a couple of hundred people. Wow, Muse.
1: Und dann ging alles recht, recht schnell um das Trio rund um Sänger, Gitarrist und Pianist Matthew Bellamy. Und jetzt füllt die Konzerthallen dieser Welt.
0: Yeah, their trademark, of course, is Matthew's voice. That the theatrical rock arrangements that they have and their love for sci-fi stories, as well as guitar solos and kind of brutal distorted bass lines.
1: Und man vergisst immer ein bisschen, was für eine Hitmaschine Muse doch sind.
0: Oh yeah.

0: Hymne after Hymne after
1: them,
0: Hymne.
1: Love them, and today, Muse are releasing their 10th studio album. It's called The Wow Signal, and Andreas Gstettner-Brügge listened to the record for us, and it is, in fact, wow.
2: Allein dieses Gitarrenriff ist wow. 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Denn die Songs von The Wow Signal sind aus Trennungsschmerz und anderen Lebenskrisen entstanden.
3: I had some really interesting, unusual life experiences, some difficulties to get through, and music became like a savior for me again. It became something that I had to do. It became something that was an emotional catharsis, you know. So this album, it reminds me of when I first made music when I was very young, when music was like something that I had to do to express myself because I had so many emotions and so many things to deal with.

0: that you can sing along to already, basically.
1: Yeah.
0: Night Shift Superstar. I sing that at the wedding.
2: CD und Vinyl gehen raus an Katharina und Christiane.
0: Viel Spaß damit.
3: All right, this is the plan. We get in there and get wrecked. Then we'll eat a pork pie. And we'll drop a couple of 7s or 50s each. Means we'll miss out Monday, but come out smiling.
4: Smiling.

And that, ladies and gentlemen, is exactly how crazy we are here on the FFM Morning Show. We play a song called Tuesday Morning on a Friday morning, and then we play a song called Sunny Side Up in the Morning Show. Alex is just shaking his head.

0: Diese Sendung wurde präsentiert vom Spa-Ressort Gainberg in Oberösterreich. Jetzt Wohlgefühl Next Level im Quellenviertel genießen. Spa-Ressort Gainberg.at.
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2: It's 7 o'clock, time for the news. And in the headlines, the desperate search for earthquake survivors continues in Venezuela. And a senior Ukrainian intelligence official has been convicted of treason. Here's John Cummins with the FM4 News.
3: Thanks, Julie. Rescue workers in Venezuela are desperately trying to free people trapped beneath rubble following two powerful earthquakes yesterday west of the capital, Caracas. Health Minister Carlos Alvarado says at least 235 deaths have been confirmed, but the final toll is expected to be far higher. International help has been arriving, including teams from Spain and the US, as part of a global response coordinated by the UN. The BBC's Will Grant reports.
4: They are working around the clock in rescue teams, trying to pull people from the rubble. These first hours are absolutely crucial, aren't they, to get to those voices that they can hear under the rubble. The Venezuelan emergency services are experienced in this area, actually. However, the last years of brain drain of such a massive exodus of young people have impacted their ability to operate in emergency services.
3: The UN's maritime organization has halted its operation to escort stranded vessels through the Strait of Hormuz after a cargo ship reported that it had come under attack. The ship said it was hit by a projectile close to Oman hours after Iran warned against using unsanctioned routes. The incident has raised fears that the ceasefire between the US and Iran could collapse. A former high-ranking official of Ukraine's security service has been sentenced to life in prison after being found guilty of treason. Dmytro Kozura was convicted of passing on classified information to Russian intelligence. Ukraine's president Volodymyr Zelensky, meanwhile, says he's approved a 40-day offensive aimed at pressuring Russia to end its war against Ukraine. Russian officials are reporting a massive overnight drone attack in Moscow. And Austria is bracing for the peak of the current heatwave this weekend, with temperatures expected to reach up to 40 degrees Celsius. The Ministry of Health has convened the country's National Crisis and Disaster Management Team after issuing the highest possible level 4 heat warning. FM4's Paul Brennan reports. Don't appear to have that piece of audio, but now on to the weather. And mostly sunny skies have been forecast for today, with a chance of some thundery showers in alpine areas, especially in the southwest. It will, of course, be extremely hot and humid today, with maximums of between 30 and 38 degrees.
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7: you
6: happened?
7: 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You have arrived. You have arrived. 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
5: Welcome to our island. Yeah, scientists have
9: McCarthy and Alex Wagner.
5: Oh, you said our name as well. Scientists have discovered that laughter, by the way, is 15 million years old.
6: Ja, so alt wie mein Witz vorhin.
5: Yeah, apparently humans, gorillas and bonobos, we all laugh with the same basic rhythm. It sounds kind of like this.
6: Oh.
5: What was that at the end there?
6: Ich glaube, das war ein Bonobo.
5: Or our laugh when it comes to sort of shortly before 10 o'clock on a Friday after a week of morning shows. A very good morning from us. Thanks for joining us. It's 7:03 on your Friday.
6: Und ich schaue jetzt, wo Paul Brennan ist.
5: Yeah.

0: Over 300,000 visitors are expected. That's around the same amount of people that live in Graz. There are over 10 different camping areas, separate bus and car parking spaces, as well as shuttle services set up. And although there's maps showing visitors how to best access their area, it's probable that getting there will only be possible by patiently waiting and getting through hours of traffic jams. On top of that, each have paid between 100 and a few thousand euros for tickets. But why do fans do all this to get there, and what do they love about it? Thomas, a Formula One fan who has also been to Spielberg before, told me.
1: Eigentlich die Atmosphäre, die Fans und außerdem ist der Red Bull Ring ein sehr interessanter Kurs, wo ganz viele Überholmöglichkeiten und da sehr viele Konflikte und Crashes entstehen können.
0: The racetrack itself is one of the smallest and has the least curbs out of all the tracks. But even though the track is small, the event is huge. For one weekend, fans there can not just watch races, but also enjoy parties, podium discussions and even music performances. This year, for example, by La Brass Banda.
2: Die Sonne geht auf, brauch ich nicht schlafen. Leben in unserer Welt, mich nicht verlassen.
0: But something that will be dominating this year's race is the heatwave building up towards its peak. Over 35 degrees heat are expected this weekend, and 400 medics are going to come prepared with water and medicine on site. If you are travelling to Spielberg this year, here's what the Red Cross advises you to do to protect yourself from the heat.
1: Also dem Wetter entsprechende Kleidung, lockere Kleidung tragen, dann Sonnenschutz, ein Hut oder ein Kapperl und Sonnencreme ausreichend mitnehmen. 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
3: Morning, Joe. Morning, Joe. Morning. At Radio 1.

0: Yola Marie and Oxytocin. All right. Well, we've got Tom on the line with us to play a little temperature quiz. Tom, hello. Good morning.
1: Hi there. Good morning.
0: Hi. Thanks for calling us. Now, where are you right now?
1: Well, I'm right now on the freeway heading towards Altlenkbach. There is a little congress for expert witnesses to the court. Yeah, and I'm going to go there.
0: Okay.
2: Also, job, job, job. Aber hast du denn schon Wochenendpläne? 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Hast du irgendwas schon vor?
1: Gute Frage. 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
0: It's the best when you don't have plans, because that means you're not like working or something, I guess.
1: No, not on the weekends, usually nice. Not on the weekends. And so we'll see.
0: You'll find something to do in these hot temperatures. All right, but let's talk about temperatures now, because we have five temperature-related questions for you. And if you get three if you get three right, the super exclusives, the summer goodie bag is going to be yours.
2: Frage Nummer eins. Was ist heißer, 40 Grad Celsius oder 40 Grad Fahrenheit?
1: 40 Grad Celsius, weil 40 Grad Fahrenheit müsste dann irgendwo, ich weiß nicht, so um die 10, also zwischen 0 und 10 Grad Celsius sein.
2: 4,4 Grad sind das, ja genau, vollkommen richtig.
1: 4,4, ja.
0: Okay, true or false, the Celsius scale is named after a Swedish guy named Anders Celsius. Is it true or false?
1: True?
0: Yes. He was a Swedish astronomer, mathematician, a physicist who presented his Celsius temperature scale in 1742. And Fahrenheit is also named after a scientist, by the way.
2: Frage Nummer drei. Was passiert bei 0 Grad Celsius mit Wasser?
1: Es friert.
2: Perfekt.
0: Yep. Okay, true or false? I mean, you already have three right, but for the fun of it, we're going to ask this one. Anyway, true or false? The only two temperature scales are Fahrenheit and Celsius?
1: No, because there is Kelvin as well.
2: Du bist ein Temperaturexperte.
1: Well, I'm also into building physics and stuff like that. So.
0: Amazing. Yeah. There's Kelvin, but there are also Rankine, Rohmer, Newton, as in there are a bunch of others as well. And theoretically, you could also invent your own temperature scale.
2: Und die letzte Frage, wahr oder falsch? Man kann anhand von den Intervallen von Grillen und Heuschreckengeschrei die Temperatur bestimmen. Ist das wahr oder falsch?
1: Ich glaube, man kann es auch an der Stimme von Menschen erkennen.
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1: 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Also warum sollten die Grillen das nicht auch tun? 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
2: Vollkommen recht.
0: Absolutely, well done. Wow, Tom, you're the große Auskenner with Temperaturen. Well done.
2: Der richtige Experte für das richtige Quiz heute. Bleib bitte noch in der Leitung, ich brauche noch deine Adresse.
0: Exactly, and have a lovely weekend. Thanks for being such a great sport. Cheers.

0: Diese Sendung wurde präsentiert vom Spa-Ressort Geinberg in Oberösterreich. Jetzt Wohlgefühl Next Level im Quellenviertel genießen. 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
2: It's 8 o'clock on this Friday, time for the news. International crews join the earthquake response in Venezuela and Austria convenes its crisis management team as the heat wave intensifies. Here's John Cummins with the FM4 News.
3: Thanks, Julie. Rescue workers in Venezuela have joined desperate families and neighbours in trying to free people trapped beneath rubble following two powerful earthquakes that officials say have claimed at least 235 lives. Large numbers of people remain unaccounted for and the death toll is expected to rise substantially. The coastal region of La Guajira, north of Caracas, has suffered some of the heaviest damage. International help has been arriving, including teams from Spain and the US. However, there are huge challenges. Dr. Pedro Javier Fernandez is involved in the humanitarian effort.
4: We have to remember that Venezuela is in the context of a humanitarian complex emergency. All our hospitals lack supplies, lack medicines. Now, with this tragedy, the emergency is even bigger and it's more difficult to face than in other countries.
3: The Russian military says it downed 660 drones overnight amid reports of a massive Ukrainian attack targeting Moscow. It follows an announcement yesterday by Ukraine's President Volodymyr Zelensky of a 40-day offensive aimed at pressuring Russia to end the war. A former high-ranking official, meanwhile, of Ukraine's security service, Colonel Dmytro Kozura, has been sentenced to life in prison after being found guilty of treason for passing on classified information to Russian intelligence. With Austria bracing for temperatures of up to 40 degrees this weekend, the Ministry of Health has convened the country's National Crisis and Disaster Management Team after issuing the highest possible level 4 heat warning. FM4's Paul Brennan reports.
5: Around 100 representatives from government ministries, regional authorities and the emergency services met to coordinate preparations, including public information campaigns and wildfire response planning. Emergency medical teams and fire departments have increased staffing for this weekend, while state heat protection plans are already in effect across the country. Austria's health minister, Corinna Schumann, is urging people to stay hydrated, to avoid strenuous activity during the hottest parts of the day, and to check on elderly neighbours and other vulnerable people. Paul Brennan, FM4 News.
1: Men's Football World Cup.
3: To football now, and Germany have finished top of Group E despite suffering a shock 2-1 loss to Ecuador. In Group F, Japan and Sweden both qualified for the knockout stages following a 1-1 draw, with the Netherlands topping the group after beating Tunisia 3-1. Turkey is out of the tournament despite defeating the US 3-2 in Group D. Paraguay is almost certain to progress along with the US and Australia after a goalless draw with the Socceroos. To the weather now, and mostly sunny skies have been forecast for today with the chance of some thundery showers in alpine areas, especially in the southwest. It will be extremely hot and humid with maximums of between 30 and 38 degrees.
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10: 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With Julie McCarthy and Alex Wagner.
6: Yeah, so heißen wir. Good morning. You know what? Austria has become one giant air fryer at this
11: und
6: stage.
11: Und wir sind die Pommes drin, ja?
6: Yeah, genau. Crispy on the outside.
11: Und auch on the inside.
6: Happy Friday.
11: And a crispy weekend.

0: not saying much.
1: Diese Sendung wurde präsentiert vom Spa-Ressort Gainberg in Oberösterreich. Jetzt Wohlgefühl Next Level im Quellenviertel genießen. Spa-Ressort Gainberg, AT.
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3: It's approaching 9 o'clock, time for the news. In the headlines, desperate efforts continue in Venezuela to free earthquake survivors. And the US Supreme Court strikes down a gun control law in Hawaii. Here's John Cummins with the FM4 News.
4: Thanks, Julie. Rescue workers in Venezuela have joined desperate families and neighbours in trying to free people trapped beneath rubble following two powerful earthquakes that officials say have claimed at least 235 lives. International teams have now joined the rescue effort. Large numbers of people remain unaccounted for, however, and the death toll is expected to rise substantially. The BBC's Will Grant has the latest.
5: The rescue services are working around the clock trying to reach those who are still trapped under the rubble. These are still the vital hours when people can be pulled from the rubble. And there have been moments of hope. I saw video of a baby being pulled from the rubble. And there have been a variety of people who've been saved. But it is a very, very difficult task because, of course, there is the recovery of bodies as well.
4: The US Supreme Court has struck down a law in Hawaii requiring people to get permission before carrying guns onto private premises that are open to the public, such as businesses and hotels, in a ruling that could have repercussions for other states. NPR's Jacqueline Diaz reports.
6: Five states have laws requiring gun owners to get permission from homeowners before bringing their guns. Those states were Hawaii, California, Maryland, New York, and New Jersey. But this latest decision from the High Court says those states cannot force gun owners to get that permission. In a 6-3 decision, the judges said requiring permission in advance places an undue burden on a person's right to possess and carry a gun.
4: The SPÖ Justice Minister Anna Sporer has defended a controversial proposal to release 500 prisoners to relieve pressure on Austrian jails. Sporer told the ZIB 2 that no criminals convicted of serious crimes would be released under the plan, which is opposed by both coalition partners, the ÖVP and NEOS, and there would be no general amnesty.
7: Men's Football World Cup.
4: To football now, and the USA suffered their first loss at the World Cup, with Germany also slipping to a shock defeat. FM4's Tom Midler has more.
8: Turkey scored with the last kick of the game to defeat the USA 3-2. Turkey nonetheless bowed out, with the US team staying top of their group to qualify alongside Australia and Paraguay. Ecuador were behind after just 2 minutes when Leroy Sané scored for qualified Germany. The South Americans had an impressive comeback up their sleeves, however, winning 2-1 to go through as one of the best third-place teams. Elsewhere, Côte d'Ivoire reached the knockout stages for the first time in their history. Japan, Sweden and the Netherlands also did enough to progress. Tom Midler, FM4 News.
4: To the weather, and mostly sunny skies have been forecast again today, with the chance of some thundery showers in alpine areas, especially in the southwest. It will be extremely hot and humid, with maximums of between 30 and 38 degrees.
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9: Yeah, good morning, FM4, Friday morning. Yeah, Florida, by the way, just closed down one of the most controversial prisons in America, and it's got quite the nickname.
12: Alligator Alcatraz heißt der teure Abschiebeknast. Sinnbild für Donald Trumps harte Migrationspolitik, und der macht also nach einem Jahr dicht. Mangelnde Hygiene und Misshandlungen wurden immer wieder kritisiert.
9: Yeah, the deportation prison was known for its harsh conditions surrounded by alligators, and it cost over $1 billion.
12: Wow.
9: And the real reason, well, officially, the reason that it closed down, the hurricane season is coming up.
12: Ja. Alligatoren und Hurricanes können nicht so gut miteinander.
9: Nein, überhaupt nicht. Mm. Und Gefängnissen. Hurricanes, Gefängnissen, geht sie nicht aus. A very good Friday morning to you from us. It's 9:03.

0: This madness of temperatures up to 40 degrees this weekend. And speaking about that, we just need to basically know how to dress properly. Am I right, Charlie XCX?
1: We're sort of coming off like a major heat wave in London and nobody really has AC here. So you've really got to like dress for that and you got to be like prepared to kind of be getting a bit hot and flustered.
2: Ja, zieht euch leger und luftig an, hört auf Charlie.
0: Yeah, we thought Madonna and Charlie XCX had a beef after Charlie sang "The Dance Floor is Dead" and Madonna answered, "If your dance floor is dead, maybe you're just playing the wrong music." But apparently it was all a marketing stunt.
2: Ja, beide waren auf der Paris Fashion Week bei Yves Saint Laurent und haben im Anschluss dann auch gemeinsam am DJ Party gemacht. Hör ich jetzt schon?
0: Yeah.
2: Ist das vielleicht eine Kollabo coming up von Charlie XCX und Madonna? Beide haben bald ein neues Album. Music Fashion Film von Charlie XCX erscheint am 24. Juli und Confessions on the Dance Floor 2 von Madonna kommt auch bald raus. Das ist doch eine Kollabo, oder?
0: Oh, yeah. And Charlie XCX already released an album this year and is an actress in several movies. She's basically one of the hardest working women in show business.
1: I think my restlessness first of all comes from passion to always be making something. I feel really, really lucky that I get to make things all the time. And to be honest, I don't really have hobbies. My dream day is either kind of being in the studio, making a song or making something with friends of mine or watching back-to-back films.
2: Ja, und gerade eben ist die neue Single Wink Wink herausgekommen. Ich fahre es jetzt schon, schaut euch das Video an. Es ist sehr lustig, wie immer, mit viel Humor. Sehr explicit, möchte ich auch sagen.
0: Yeah. That's why your face was so... Alex had a Dauergrinse on his face basically all morning since he watched it.
2: Ja, und ich habe die Sprache ein bisschen verloren. Charlie XCX mit Wink Wink, jetzt hier Premiere auf FM4.
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1: Already.
0: Already added to playlist.
1: But I'm easy to be obsessed.
0: Rauf, runter, rauf, runter, rauf, runter.
2: Julie McCarthy and Alex Wagner.

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0: Diese Sendung wurde präsentiert vom Spa-Ressort Gainberg in Oberösterreich. Jetzt Wohlgefühl Next Level im Quellenviertel genießen. Spa-Ressort Gainberg, AT.
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2: It's 10 a.m. Here are the headlines. International teams join the earthquake response in Venezuela. And the EU proposes extending protections for displaced Ukrainians. Here's John Cummins with the FM4 News.
3: Thanks, Steve, and good morning. Rescue workers in Venezuela have joined desperate families and neighbours in trying to free people trapped beneath rubble following two powerful earthquakes that officials say have claimed at least 235 lives. International teams have now joined the rescue and humanitarian effort. Large numbers of people remain unaccounted for, however, and the death toll is expected to rise substantially. US-based Grey Bull Rescue is part of the international response. Its chairman is Brian Stern.
4: People are stuck, people are missing, people are hurt, people are buried in rubble. We have to find them and rescue them. Venezuela is not a good place to be. Lots of damaged infrastructure and power and water and lots of damage. So get them out and get them to safety.
3: The European Union has proposed extending temporary protection to Ukrainians who fled the fighting in their homeland until 2028. Brussels has warned, however, that protection will not be granted to any new arrivals with military obligations who are not authorised to leave Ukraine. The Russian military, meanwhile, says it downed 660 drones overnight amid reports of a massive Ukrainian attack targeting Moscow. Ukraine's president, Volodymyr Zelensky, has announced a 40-day offensive aimed at pressuring Russia to end the war. New York City's Rent Guidelines Board has agreed to freeze rents for people living in about a million rent-stabilised apartments, partly fulfilling a campaign promise made by Mayor Zoran Mamdani. The move is a big win for Mamdani, who had faced scepticism over his ability to deliver on his affordability package. He called it an historic victory for tenants. And researchers have used AI and advanced imaging techniques to read a scroll burnt during the eruption of Mount Vesuvius almost 2,000 years ago. The scroll was recovered from a library in Herculaneum, a Roman town which, together with nearby Pompeii, was buried under ash by the eruption. As the BBC's Clitzia Sala reports, it's the first time a complete scroll reading has been achieved.
5: Until now, scientists studying ancient texts recovered from the eruption had to choose between preserving the scrolls and opening them. This seems to no longer be the case. With the help of advanced imaging, sophisticated computer techniques and AI, researchers have been able to virtually unwrap the scroll. The text contains references to Stoic philosophy and discusses concepts ranging from ethics to art.
3: To the weather now, and mostly sunny skies have been forecast for today with the chance of some thundery showers in alpine areas, especially in the southwest. It will be extremely hot and humid with maximums of between 30 and 38 degrees.
2: All right, John, thanks very much. Okay, finally, we've made it to Friday, the end of the week. Only today and a weekend of lots of heat to go.
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3: 4.

The song that's designed to make you dance around your kitchen on a Friday, despite all the heat, you know, from Brooklyn, and the track Blessed. Now, Brittany Howard is the iconic lead singer of the Alabama Shakes, and before fame struck her, in the daytime she worked carrying post and parcels for the US Postal Service. At night, however, she sang, and luckily the night job lasted, the day job, well, she was able to give that one up.

0: That's a cracking song from Roosevelt and Elliot. Okay, what's going on around the place? I need to know. I need to get out there and watch out for the heat, of course. But that said, there are quite a few smaller festivals with a very special flair happening across Austria. And one of the most beautiful ones takes place in southern Burgenland. The Under the Bridge Festival in Stadt Schleining, it lives up to its name because it transforms the historic viaduct arches there into a wonderful open-air stage. Well, the festival there, it spans indie and alternative to hip-hop, focusing more on a family-like atmosphere. That's exactly what Under the Bridge is all about, a little insider tip for the festival summer. Well, the Under the Bridge, it's being celebrated today, Friday, and also tomorrow, Saturday. And artists like Zelda Weber, Endless Wellness, Luisa Schweig, and many others are performing there too. And you can, of course, find the details and a lot more going out tips in our online calendar. Just go right here.
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0: I mentioned their Endless Wellness, and here they are with a track, Newborn Baby.

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I walk around Atlanta like I live in a box. She pop a red balloon and now he kicking them rocks. He playing with fire. 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She did me something dirty, but she did it with style.

0: Childish Gambino and Caliucci's and Jenny and Dam. 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
0: Just gone 11 a.m. Here are the headlines. Venezuelans spend another night outdoors as the earthquake response intensifies. And Japan braces for two tropical storms. Here's John Cummins with the FM4 News.
2: Thanks, Steve. People in Venezuela have spent a second night outdoors following two powerful earthquakes that officials say have claimed at least 235 lives. International teams have now joined the rescue and humanitarian response. Families are desperately searching for the missing, who are thought to number tens of thousands, while efforts continue to free those trapped beneath the rubble. The BBC's Will Grant has the latest.
3: Some survivors have been found alive under the cement and twisted metal. Graciela Mora was pulled from the ruins of a building in the city of La Guaira. When the earthquake began, I clung so tightly to the doorframe that I broke my finger, she said. But the floors gave way and my friend was gone. The head of Venezuela's parliament confirmed that specialist rescue teams have arrived from the United States, Mexico, Qatar, Spain, and the UN.
2: Around a million people have been ordered to evacuate in Japan as two tropical storms approach the country, with flights cancelled and transport links suspended in some areas. Forecasters are warning that the two storms could cross and interact in a rare phenomenon. Strong winds and heavy rain are already battering Japan, increasing the risk of flooding and landslides. The European Union has proposed extending temporary protection to displaced Ukrainians until 2028 as the war in their homeland drags on. Brussels has warned, however, that protection will not be granted to any new arrivals with military obligations who are not authorised to leave Ukraine. Russia, meanwhile, is reporting a massive overnight attack in 12 regions and annexed Crimea involving over 600 drones, including a strike on a chemical plant south of Moscow. And the Independent Reform Commission investigating misconduct allegations at several SOS Kinderdorf locations has been presenting its initial findings in the past hour. FMP's Paul Brennan looks at its priorities.
4: The commission, chaired by the former president of the Austrian Supreme Court, Imgard Gries, focused primarily on abuse cases at the Moosburg and Imps locations of SOS Kinderdorf. The aim of the investigation was to examine organizational structures and develop recommendations for reform. The report examined SOS Kinderdorf's internal reporting procedures and issues of transparency, particularly with regard to possible cover-ups. In addition, it analysed structural risk factors such as the concentration of power, the lack of external oversight, and unclear lines of responsibility. Paul Brennan, FM Fear News.
2: To the weather now, and mostly sunny skies have been forecast for today with the chance of some thundery showers in alpine areas, especially in the southwest. It will be extremely hot and humid with maximums of between 30 and 38 degrees.
0: Thanks, John.
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0: Just planning the weekend ahead here, and Austria against Algeria Sunday morning. What time is it going to be on?
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0: 4 a.m. was that? Lots of early morning coffee, I think.

Blood red shoes and Mexican dress. Now, I can't remember a time before Daft Punk entered my world. But the band name, it actually came from a rather harsh review by the magazine Melody Maker in the UK. It described the guys back then as Daft Punky Thrash. Well, I think they probably threw the review in the bin, but they kind of liked the name.

Asian Sweet Talk here on FM4. Now, Little Jules is one of the most characteristic voices around, and after a creative pause, his second album is now off and running. There's also a new song out, which is called Into the Sun. It's kind of all about a feeling of, well, there's a loss of control in our lives, but we do have human connections, something we should all strive for. I guess in a world of robots and AI, putting a human in the mix there is something we need much more of.

0: 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Brooke Coma, How Can I Tell You?
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0: Just gone 12 midday, here are the headlines. The search continues for victims of Venezuela's twin earthquakes. And a Ukrainian intelligence chief is jailed for spying for Russia. Here's Paul Brennan with the FM4 News. Good afternoon, Paul.
2: Good afternoon, Steve. Rescue workers in Venezuela are continuing their efforts to free people trapped beneath rubble following two powerful earthquakes yesterday west of the capital, Caracas. At least 235 deaths have been confirmed, but the final toll is expected to be far higher. International rescue teams have been arriving as part of a global response. The UN humanitarian chief, Tom Fletcher, says his office is coordinating the operation.
3: We're in it for the long haul. We've got to save as many people as we can, pull them from the rubble, and then we start the really difficult job of helping them rebuild their lives, getting them medical treatment, food, water, shelter. We know how to do this. We've got really strong, experienced teams, but every single minute, every single hour counts.
2: A court in Germany has sentenced a man to life in prison for the deadly attack on a Christmas market in Magdeburg in 2024. The man, officially identified only as Talib A, was found guilty of murdering a 9-year-old boy and 5 women. More than 300 people were injured when he drove into a crowd. The head of Ukraine's counterintelligence operations has been convicted of spying for Russia. Colonel Dmytro Kozyura has been found guilty of passing on information to Moscow, including details of troop movements and critical infrastructure. He was given a life sentence for treason. The BBC's Paul Moss has the details.
4: He was working for Moscow all along, one of the most senior figures in the Ukrainian intelligence service, the SBU. The court heard Dmytro Kozyura was recruited by Russia back in 2018. Money was the motivation, and he passed on details of other people working for the SBU, presumably in case some of them might be open to Russian offers. Because of Colonel Kozyura's seniority, the SBU called this an unprecedented case. But thousands of Ukrainians have been investigated for spying. Similar betrayal apparently not uncommon.
2: The Independent Reform Commission investigating misconduct allegations at several SOS Kinderdorf locations has presented its initial findings. The inquiry focused primarily on abuse cases at the Moosburg and Imst locations of SOS Kinderdorf. The aim of the investigation was to examine organizational structures and develop recommendations for reforms. This afternoon's weather, mostly sunny and very hot once again. Alpine regions, especially in the southwest, may see the odd rain shower. Top temperatures are ranging from 30 all the way up to 38.
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0: Okay, just ordering the shopping for the weekend. What have we got here? Ice lollies on the list. Frozen ice cream, frozen yogurt. 10 times the usual number of ice cubes, yeah.
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0: 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And something as well to keep the cat cool.

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1: Gewinn eine Arbe-Mitgliedschaft für das restliche Jahr inklusive Sicherheitspass Classic und Sommer-Goodie-Bag. 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
0: So what do you like to do most in the summer? Wait until it gets cooler at home and only go out in the evening? Or spend the whole day swimming with friends, go hiking for a few days maybe? Or what about travelling to another country for a weekend or so? All great if you can escape from everyday life for a little bit. Talking of a little escape, we have something that you can win right now. So listen very carefully to this. A woman is running a lap while listening to music through her headphones. But the thing is, what song is she singing and humming along to? Well, if you recognize the song and the artist, give me a call now. Here we go.
2: Los geht's. Yeah. 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Yeah. 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From the mountain, though, where we yodel and we're dindles all the long. Yo! Boy, jetzt geht's aber Urberg auf. 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
0: Okay, so what song is that? Call us up 0800 226 996. If you have the right answer.
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Well, thank you for all of your calls. You can stop calling now because we do have a winner. Congratulations to Maria from Kirchbach, who knew the right answer. The answer was, of course, Mountain Goat from Nindar.

Love to hear that. Monica and O.C. Elliott and Tender Love here on FM Fear. And when it comes to the classic song 5 Seconds by Twin Shadow, it was all done in a pretty conventional way. I mean, Twin Shadow, George Lewis, he gave us some strumming and some sampling. But when it came to let's make a video of all of this, well, things got a little bit more adventurous, because George ended up doing some death-defying tricks on a motorcycle. There was a henchman as well, carrying baseball hats. All very adventurous. Sometimes going back in the studio and doing the recording is a whole lot simpler.

Forrest Nolan, thank you, I guess. Now, the Avalanches, that great veteran Australian band, they've been teasing a brand new album with a song, a great new single. It is called Every Single Weekend. It also features Jamie XX as well, who they've worked with a couple of times in the past. Now, this song of theirs, it's all about letting go, forgetting the 9-to-5 grind and just enjoying every single weekend. And with it, we'll enjoy every single weekend on the way and taking us around there, this track and a few others. And then we have Christophe Seppin here on the radio with FM4 Hot at 1.

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1: Es ist 13 Uhr, hier sind die Schlagzeilen. Die Suche nach Vermissten geht weiter in Venezuela und Experten analysieren Österreichs Doppelbudget. Hier ist Paul Brennan mit den FM4 News. Hi Paul.
2: Hi Christoph. Rescue workers in Venezuela are continuing their efforts to free people trapped beneath rubble following two powerful earthquakes yesterday west of the capital Caracas. At least 235 deaths have been confirmed, but the final toll is expected to be far higher. International rescue teams have been arriving as part of a global response. Brian Stern is the chairman of one of those teams, the US-based Grable Rescue.
3: People are stuck, people are missing, people are hurt, people are buried in rubble. We have to find them and rescue them. Venezuela is not a good place to be. Lots of damaged infrastructure and power and water and lots of damage. So get them out and get them to safety.
2: A court in Germany has sentenced a man to life in prison for the deadly attack on a Christmas market in Magdeburg in 2024. The man, officially identified only as Talib A, was found guilty of murdering a 9-year-old boy and 5 women. More than 300 people were injured when he drove into a crowd. The European Union has proposed extending temporary protection to displaced Ukrainians until 2028. Brussels has warned, however, that protections will not be granted to any new arrivals with military obligations who are not authorized to leave Ukraine. Experts are set to give their assessment of the government's 2-year budget at a hearing today in the Austrian Parliament, with lawmakers expected to vote on the issue in 2 weeks' time. John Cummins has more.
4: Experts, including the Fiscal Advisory Council President Christoph Bartelt, will appear at today's hearing, where they will give their views on the government's plans. The budget, which has already been widely criticised, foresees savings of 5 billion euros in a bid to bring down the deficit. The Austrian Auditors Court has highlighted in a new report the lack of structural reform in the budget, which it says is the only way to reduce the deficit and public debt in the longer term. The court says reforms should target health and aged care, pensions, education, energy and government subsidies, but warns that the time to take action is limited. John Cummins, FM4 News.
2: This afternoon's weather, mostly sunny and very hot once again. Alpine regions, especially in the southwest, may see the odd shower. Top temperatures are ranging from 30 to 38 degrees.
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0: Hier sind die Schlagzeilen. Die Suche nach Vermissten in Venezuela, die geht weiter. Und ExpertInnen nehmen Österreichs Doppelbudget unter die Lupe. Hier ist Shane O'Callaghan. FM4 News.
2: Thanks, Claudia. Rescue workers in Venezuela are continuing their efforts to free people trapped beneath the rubble following two powerful earthquakes yesterday west of the capital, Caracas. At least 235 deaths have been confirmed, but the final toll is expected to be far higher. The BBC's Vanessa Buschluder says international rescue teams have been arriving as part of a global response.
3: A team from the Mexican military, a Swiss rescue team, and one from El Salvador, all who've got very good expertise in trying to salvage people from these situations. They've got drones, they've got highly trained dogs. A civilian team from Mexico known as the Moles, Los Topos, is also on its way there. They are well known for having the best search dogs, and they have saved many lives in the past.
2: The German Manager magazine has reported that Europe's largest automaker, Volkswagen, is preparing another major round of job cuts. Citing company insiders, the magazine reports that as many as 100,000 of the company's roughly 657,000 jobs worldwide could be eliminated over the coming years. If confirmed, that would double the company's previous cost-cutting target, which was already considered unprecedented. Experts are set to give their assessment of the government's two-year budget at a hearing today in the Austrian parliament, with lawmakers expected to vote on the issue in 2 weeks' time. Among them is the Fiscal Advisory Council president, Christoph Bartelt. FM4's Paul Brennan has more.
4: The double budget for 2026 and 2027, which has already been widely criticized, foresees savings of 5 billion euros in a bid to bring down the country's deficit. The Austrian Auditor's Court has highlighted in a new report the lack of structural reform in the budget, which it says is the only way to reduce the deficit and public debt in the longer term. The court says the reform should target health and aged care, pensions, education, energy and government subsidies, but it warns the time to take action is limited. Paul Brennan, FM 4 News.
2: And the environmental NGO Greenpeace has called on Austria's federal and state governments to introduce a rapid heat emergency package to deal with the extreme temperatures expected this weekend. The proposal includes measures such as free access to public pools once temperatures reach 35 degrees, free use of public transit, free drinking water in restaurants, and easier installation of window shutters to help keep buildings cool. Now to the weather. This afternoon is mostly sunny and very hot once again. Alpine regions, especially in the southwest, may see some isolated showers. Highs are ranging from 30 to 38 degrees.
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0: Hier sind die Schlagzeilen. 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Und russische Behörden rufen den Ausnahmezustand auf der Krim aus. 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
3: Thanks, Claudia. Rescue workers in Venezuela are continuing their efforts to free people trapped beneath the rubble following two powerful earthquakes yesterday west of the capital, Caracas. At least 235 deaths have been confirmed, but the final toll is expected to be far higher. The BBC's Will Grant reports.
4: Some survivors have been found alive under the cement and twisted metal. Graciela Mora was pulled from the ruins of a building in the city of La Guaira. When the earthquake began, I clung so tightly to the door frame that I broke my finger, she said. But the floors gave way and my friend was gone. The head of Venezuela's parliament confirmed that specialist rescue teams have arrived from the United States, Mexico, Qatar, Spain and the UN. It is believed that as many as 100 buildings have collapsed in the coastal state of La Guaira, where much of the rescue work is being focused.
3: The Moscow-appointed authorities in Russian-occupied Crimea have declared a state of emergency in response to Ukrainian attacks. The Russian-installed governor said the measure is intended to help address economic problems. Yesterday, part of the region experienced power outages due to Ukrainian strikes on energy infrastructure. The European Union has proposed extending temporary protection to displaced Ukrainians until 2028. Brussels has warned, however, that protection will not be granted to any new arrivals with military obligations who are not authorized to leave Ukraine. The EU Migration Commissioner, Magnus Brunner, said the extension will protect Ukrainians who've built lives in the EU, but it will also consider the military and recovery needs of Ukraine.
5: Our proposal provides that temporary protection should not be granted to newly arriving persons who are not allowed to leave Ukraine because of their military obligations under Ukrainian law. And this is what Ukraine has asked us to do. And this is what we are doing.
3: A court in Germany has sentenced a man to life in prison for the deadly attack on a Christmas market in Magdeburg in 2024. The man, officially identified only as Talib A, was found guilty of murdering a 9-year-old boy and 5 women. More than 300 people were injured when he drove into a crowd. Now to the weather. Tomorrow we'll see extreme heat across Austria, mostly sunny with just a few isolated severe afternoon thunderstorms in the western and central mountains. Highs will range from 32 to 39 degrees.
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0: Happy Freitag. 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

0: Musik aus Österreich von Bex war das, der großartigen Bex. 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
0: Es ist 16 Uhr, hier sind die Schlagzeilen. Die Zahl der Erdbebentoten in Venezuela, die steigt weiter. Und die EU will wehrpflichtigen Ukrainern jetzt keinen Schutz mehr gewähren. Shane O'Callaghan, FM4 News.
3: Thanks, Claudia. The interim president of Venezuela, Delcy Rodriguez, says the death toll from the two massive earthquakes that struck on Wednesday has risen to nearly 600 people. She said around 3,000 others have been injured and thousands more are unaccounted for. The Venezuelan military has taken control of the most affected areas. International rescue teams have been arriving as part of a global response. The BBC's Joe Inwood reports.
4: Aftershock, the man shouts, as dozens of rescue workers try to move to safety. They had been here throughout the night, searching for more survivors of the devastating double earthquake. Soon, they return to their task. The levels of devastation have seen a swift international response. US officials are on the ground, as are teams from multiple countries, and time is of the essence. It's said there's a 72-hour window in which to find people. It is closing fast.
3: Germany's Manager Magazin has reported that Europe's largest automaker, Volkswagen, is preparing another major round of job cuts. Citing company insiders, the magazine writes that as many as 100,000 of the company's roughly 657,000 jobs worldwide could be eliminated over the coming years. If confirmed, that would double the company's previous cost-cutting target, which was already considered unprecedented. The European Union has proposed extending temporary protection to displaced Ukrainians until 2028. Brussels has warned, however, that protection will not be granted to any new arrivals with military obligations who are not authorized to leave Ukraine. Kyiv has faced difficulties recruiting new soldiers as the war continues, despite banning men aged 18 to 60 from leaving the country. Austria's Magnus Brunner is the EU Commissioner for Migration.
5: Our proposal takes into account Ukraine's evolving defense needs and recovery needs, and this issue has been discussed extensively with our Ukrainian partners and also, of course, with our member states. To keep the protection framework credible and also aligned with Ukraine's legitimate needs, we propose a targeted adjustment.
3: And the environmental NGO Greenpeace has called on Austria's federal and state governments to introduce a rapid heat emergency package to deal with the extreme temperatures expected this weekend. The proposal includes measures such as free access to public pools once temperatures reach 35 degrees, free use of public transit, free drinking water in restaurants, and easier installation of window shutters to help keep buildings cool. Now to the weather. Tomorrow we'll see extreme heat across Austria, mostly sunny with just a few isolated afternoon thunderstorms in the western and central mountains. Highs will range from 32 to 39 degrees.
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0: Ja, das umstrittene Glas Leitungswasser in den Restaurants, oder? 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
2: Es ist 17 Uhr, das sind die Schlagzeilen. Zahl der Erdbebentoten in Venezuela steigt weiter und russische Behörden rufen Ausnahmezustand auf der Krim aus. Hier ist Shane O'Callaghan in FM4 News.
3: Thanks, Xaver. The interim president of Venezuela, Delcy Rodriguez, says the death toll from the two massive earthquakes that struck on Wednesday has risen to nearly 600 people. She said around 3,000 others have been injured and thousands more are unaccounted for. The Venezuelan military has taken control of the most affected areas. The UN's deputy spokesperson, Jens Lerke, says help is on the way.
4: We have a total of 25 teams, both search and rescues and medical teams from across the world deploying with a total of 1,000 rescue personnel, with more to come.
3: Around a million people have been ordered to evacuate in Japan as two tropical storms approach the country, with flights canceled and transport links suspended in some areas. Forecasters are warning that the two storms could cross and interact in a rare phenomenon. Strong winds are already battering Japan, with heavy rain increasing the risk of flooding and landslides. The BBC's Kurumi Mori has more from Tokyo.
5: The heavy rain is quite intense. I just got back from Kyoto, which is a 2-hour Shinkansen bullet train ride away from Tokyo. There is a river that runs along the city called Kamo River, and I've never seen it so high and almost flooding over the sides of the pedestrian walk. So it is an intense, quite heavy rains that I haven't seen before, impacting everything from transport to business, and people in Japan are on high alert.
3: The Moscow-appointed authorities in Russian-occupied Crimea have declared a state of emergency in response to Ukrainian attacks. The Russian-installed governor said the measure is intended to help address economic problems. Yesterday, parts of the region experienced power outages due to Ukrainian strikes on energy infrastructure. Ukraine's President Volodymyr Zelensky has said the attacks are meant to create conditions that will force Russia to choose peace. And the Austrian parliament has held a hearing to allow economic experts to offer their assessment of the government's 2-year budget. Most of those invited said the efforts to consolidate the budget are reducing the deficit, but they are not sufficient to sustainably put the public finances in order. The experts also expressed skepticism about whether the planned reduction of the budget deficit is to the permitted 3% of GDP by 2028 can be achieved. Now to the weather. Tomorrow we'll see extreme heat across Austria, mostly sunny with just a few isolated afternoon thunderstorms in the western and central mountains. Highs will range from 32 to 39 degrees.
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0: Die Songs des 10. Muse-Albums The Vow Signal sind aus innerer Not entstanden, einer Lebenskrise, wie Matthew Bellamy einem italienischen Radiosender erzählt.
1: So I had some really interesting, unusual life experiences, some difficulties to get through, and music became like a savior for me again. It became something that I had to do. It became something that was an emotional catharsis, you know. So this album, it reminds me of when I first made music, when I was very young, when music was like something that I had to do to express myself, because I had so many emotions and so many things to deal with.

0: darkness and hush.
1: All right, this is the plan. We get them there and get them wrecked. Then we'll eat a pork pie, and we'll drop a couple of 7s or 50s each. Means we'll miss out Monday, but come out smiling.
2: Smite them, smite them, smite them, smite them, smite them, smite them, smite them, smite them, smite them, smite them, smite them, smite them.

0: Leute, wir haben eine gute und eine schlechte Nachricht für euch.
1: Hey, Xaver. 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Schau doch mal aufs Skript.
0: Okay. 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So.
1: Ja, weil hier kommt jetzt unsere kleine Freitagsrubrik, die Good News der Woche.
0: Rim Higazi.
2: First up, good health news. There is promising progress on developing a urine test for lung cancer. Cambridge scientists have pioneered a world-first urine test that could transform diagnosis and survival for thousands of patients. It works by identifying the presence of so-called zombie cells that stop dividing but linger and release abnormal inflammatory signals that damage surrounding tissue.
3: This test could shift the narrative by catching the disease at its inception. Beyond lung cancer, researchers believe this technology could be adapted for other types of cancer.
2: Fresh, clean air is what it's all about as Colombia becomes the first tropical forest country to enact a cattle traceability law to fight deforestation. Particularly in the Amazon region, cattle ranching remains one of the main drivers of deforestation. Plus,
4: deforestation in the Amazon in Colombia has to do with money laundering, has to do with cocaine trading.
2: More environmental good news, mangrove forests, mangrovenwälder, are making a surprising global comeback.
5: Mangroves mainly grow along tropical coasts, in areas where fresh water mixes with salt water. They experience high and low tides, and their soils are soft, muddy, and low in oxygen.
2: Scientists at Tulane University in New Orleans analyzed four decades of satellite data and found that globally, these forests are no longer in net decline. Their study reveals that these vital ecosystem forests, often called nature's coastal defenders, are recovering faster than expected due to conservation efforts and natural regrowth.
6: They're still under threat in many parts of the world by human activity. So now we got to build on this, right? We've shown that it works. And let's make sure that we're still having the same success story in 10, 20, 50 years.
2: In the near future, The Weeknd, lots of people are going to want to take a swim. And good news, recent data from the European Environment Agency shows that Austria's bathing sites are the immaculate slay.
7: An annual bathing water report, which monitors 22,000 swimming locations across the EU, named Austria the best place in Europe for people who love to swim, bathe, and soak in lake waters. The country has so many natural bodies of water that it is often called Europe's bathtub, with 97.7% of its lakes classified as excellent.
8: Oh. Okay, FM4.

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1: Es ist 18 Uhr, das sind die Schlagzeilen. Die Suche nach Vermissten geht weiter in Venezuela und Österreich rüstet sich für extreme Hitze am Wochenende. Hier ist Shane O'Callaghan mit den FM4 News.
2: Thanks, Pauline. The interim president of Venezuela, Delcy Rodriguez, says the death toll from the two massive earthquakes that struck on Wednesday has risen to nearly 600 people. Thousands more are unaccounted for. The Venezuelan military has taken control of the most affected areas. International rescue teams have been arriving as part of a global response. The BBC's Joe Inwood reports.
3: The number confirmed dead so far is in the hundreds. There are fears it will climb far higher. When you look at the satellite imagery from the town of La Guaira, you can see why. Building after building has simply vanished, collapsed into piles of concrete rubble. The levels of devastation have seen a swift international response. US officials are on the ground, as are teams from multiple countries, from Switzerland to El Salvador. And time is of the essence. It's said there's a 72-hour window in which to find people. It is closing fast.
2: The United Nations has said it's alarmed by the number of deaths in U.S. immigration detention. 18 people have died in the custody of Immigration and Customs Enforcement so far this year, according to official figures from the agency. The total for the previous year was 33. The UN Human Rights Chief Volker Türk has called for an independent investigation of all deaths in ICE custody. A small aircraft has reportedly collided with the tallest building in China's capital, Beijing. Videos circulating online show debris falling from the sky. A visible hole can be seen in the facade of the 530-meter-tall CITIC Tower. It remains unclear how the crash occurred and if there were any casualties. Chinese authorities haven't yet released a statement on the incident. And Austria is bracing for a peak of the current heat wave this weekend, with temperatures expected to reach up to 40 degrees. The Ministry of Health has convened the country's National Crisis and Disaster Management Team after issuing the highest possible level 4 heat warning. Paul Brennan reports.
4: Around 100 representatives from government ministries, regional authorities, and the emergency services met to coordinate preparations, including public information campaigns and wildfire response planning. Emergency medical teams and fire departments have increased staffing for this weekend, while state heat protection plans are already in effect across the country. Austria's health minister, Corinna Schumann, is urging people to stay hydrated, to avoid strenuous activity during the hottest parts of the day, and to check on elderly neighbors and other vulnerable people. Paul Brennan, FM 4 News.
2: Now to the weather. Tomorrow we'll see extreme heat across Austria, mostly sunny with just a few isolated severe afternoon thunderstorms in the western and central mountains. Highs will range from 32 to 39 degrees.
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6: Es ist echt so ein bisschen. Ich glaube, die Woche hat ihre Spuren hinterlassen. Ja, unsere Brains sind einfach wie zwei so Grillhändler.

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1: Es ist 19 Uhr, das sind die Schlagzeilen. Die Suche nach Vermissten in Venezuela geht weiter und Kleinflugzeug gegen Hochhaus in Peking geprallt. Hier ist Shane O'Callaghan mit den FM4 News.
2: Thanks, Xava. The interim president of Venezuela, Delcy Rodriguez, says the death toll from the two massive earthquakes that struck on Wednesday has risen to nearly 600 people. She said around 3,000 others have been injured and thousands more are unaccounted for. The Venezuelan military has taken control of the most affected areas. Cesar Jimenez from the humanitarian organization Project Hope is in Venezuela's capital, Caracas.
3: Maybe more than 40 or 50 buildings partially or totally collapsed. I'm talking about businesses, households, hotels, maybe 15 or to 20 stories building totally collapsed with a lot of people inside, a lot of pets, kids. It's really heartbreaking, and there are still hundreds of people trapped under the buildings.
2: A small aircraft has reportedly collided with the tallest building in China's capital, Beijing. Videos circulating online show debris falling from the sky. A visible hole can be seen in the facade of the 530-meter-tall CITIC Tower. It remains unclear how the crash occurred and if there were any casualties. Chinese authorities haven't yet released a statement on the incident. The European Union has proposed extending temporary protection to displaced Ukrainians until 2028. Brussels has warned, however, that protection will not be granted to any new arrivals with military obligations who are not authorized to leave Ukraine. Kyiv has faced difficulties recruiting new soldiers as the war continues, despite banning men aged 18 to 60 from leaving the country. Austria's Magnus Brunner is the EU Commissioner for Migration.
4: Our proposal takes into account Ukraine's evolving defense needs and recovery needs. And this issue has been discussed extensively with our Ukrainian partners and also, of course, with our member states. To keep the protection framework credible and also aligned with Ukraine's legitimate needs, we propose a targeted adjustment.
2: The Moscow-appointed authorities in Russian-occupied Crimea have declared a state of emergency in response to Ukrainian attacks. The Russian-installed governor said the measure is intended to help address economic problems. The local authorities have already suspended tourism and summer camps and halted fuel sales to the public. Yesterday, parts of the region experienced power outages due to Ukrainian strikes on energy infrastructure. Now to the weather. Tomorrow we'll see extreme heat across Austria, mostly sunny with just a few isolated afternoon thunderstorms in the western and central mountains. Highs will range from 32 to 39 degrees.

0: That's the way love goes. My love is blind, can't you see my desire?
1: That's the way. That's the way.

This track is called Bittersweet Thereafter by Sneak Thief. And this tune coming in right now is by Roma Crocco. It's called Lockdown. If you don't remember all this, do not worry, because

We're coming up towards the end of this hour of FM4 Unlimited. We have time for maybe just one more, so please stay with us till the end of the hour, and of course

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What the fuck? 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
1: FM4, La Bum Deluxe. Box, Bollox in the house. Slack it on the microphone. Gonna be giving you some beautiful drum and bass and jungle for the next 1 hour. Then handing over to two very excellent DJs. More about them after this tune. It's from Nightcrawler. It's called Arps on the label Focus 93.

0: So a beautiful introduction into our drum and bass world. From me, myself, and I, Slack Hippie. Welcome to the Dog's Philosophy F4 Love and Lyrics. Line up tonight, two DJs, lovely guys. I've had them both featured on the show quite a few times, actually. And they're both great, great guys. First up, after me, myself, and I, Symbiosian. Coming up to you with some very good and hard drum and bass and jungle. And after him, B-Ranks from Off The Grid with, I don't know how to call it actually. I think it's two-step, it's a mixture of two-step, grime, and UK Garage. Beautiful stuff. Yeah, so these two guys are coming up after me. And then we have two rewinds, which my lovely, lovely boss, Heinz Reich, is gonna search out for you. And that's it, the lineup. It's all available for you there on the internet if you look on to
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0: 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And now, I think I'm going to get into some mixing for the next hour and do a little bit of drum and bassing. All right, so chill out, enjoy the show.

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Dogs, bollocks, slag up here on the microphone. Got a few more tunes to play to you ladies and gentlemen tonight. Before I hand over to the great best of DJs. So, relax, enjoy the show.

international control and throughout the world. Universal field marshal, no partial, who played the white selection without objection.

Marshal, international controller throughout the world, universal field marshal, no partial, who played the white selection without objection.

0: FM4, Dogs Bollocks. I'm in a drum and bass mood tonight. So I'm going to extend my set for a further 30 minutes because I'm having fun. There's nothing better than mixing up drum and bass, jungle, old school shit, and just getting down to the beats. This is where Dogs Bollocks started, and it isn't going to end ever, ever, ever until I fucking die. So, enjoy the show. DJs are going to be half an hour later because I'm going to have some fun now. And what you're hearing right now is Shelf Life from Calibra. And yeah, sit back and relax. And don't forget, of course, you can hear the whole of the show by using our trusty
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0: All right. So I've got 30 minutes and I'm going to have a little bit of a rinse, as it were. I hope you're enjoying the show. And yeah, but don't sit back and relax, actually. Stand up and dance. Ciao.
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0: Friday program, Labum Deluxe, all information available for you there. I hope you enjoyed the show. I definitely did. Okay, I made a couple of mistakes. I'm honest. I'm an honest DJ. I'm an honest man. I'm old. 57. I can be honest about that. But still, I thoroughly enjoyed playing drum and bass tonight. And we are going to continue with the drum and bass vibe. Straight out of Modeling. I like that one. Like, you know, the Americans have got like Straight Out of Compton and stuff like that, but like we have Straight Out of Modeling. You know, this is really cool. So, you know, Compton guys, pay attention. I've featured him on the show many times already. He's more or less a bedroom DJ. He's not so active in the scene. He has a great choice in music, from drum and bass to hardcore, everything available from you there, and jungle, of course, as well. And it's always great to feature him on the show. And the DJ name is Symbiosian. And he's in the mix.